0: 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Celebración del Grito de la Independencia Mexicana, domingo 13 de septiembre en Salinas.
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3: My name is Joel, and I came to St. Jude Children's Research Hospital in December of 1987 to be treated for osteosarcoma, which is bone cancer. We didn't know anything about St. Jude. We didn't know what they meant or that, you know, when we got here, what we would do, how it would be taken care of. And when we arrived, we found out that my family wasn't going to have to pay for any of my treatment, not for my medicine, not for travel, not for housing, not for food. St. Jude was going to cover all that. St. Jude supported me in every way, from, you know, taking that financial burden off my parents to making sure that all of my family was included in this time. St. Jude literally means everything to me. I get to go home to my family tonight. I get to cook dinner for them. That's what you're giving. You are giving us everything by supporting St. Jude. So thank you so much.
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6: Tenemos que darle nuestro apoyo hasta el último momento. ¿Será esta la última temporada de Messi también en el Inter Miami, a pesar de que tiene renovable año tras año, pero hasta el 28?
8: No creo.
6: ¿No?
8: Ah, el nuevo calendario seguramente.